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3: British singer-songwriter Leanne LaHavis gave us this amazing song in 2020? 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It's called Can't Fight on WEXTradio.org.

Hey, it's your home for local music in the Capital District. Local 518 Marty Wendell, One Dream Shorts on his Telecaster Cowboy record that came out last year. Blue Rodeo, Hasn't Hit Me Yet, a classic from 1993's 5 Days in July. And Freaking Out, Michigander, with the album Over Before You Know It, 97.7 and 106.1 WEXTRadio.org. All right, we've got some cool music on the way from Mount Joy, Francesca Blanchard from Burlington, Vermont, and Rodrigo y Gabriela have a new album. I'm going to play you a track from that. Going to Change My Way of Thinking from Slow Train Coming, Bob Dylan, WEXTRadio.org.

0: It's your home for music discovery. And back in 2020, we discovered that song called Ex-Girlfriend from Burlington's Francesca Blanchard, her album Make It Better. In the middle, with Gigi Perez, that was Mount Joy. We heard The Meters and Bob Dylan and The Playlist at wextradio.org. Our friends Josh and Ernesto with The Latin Alternative coming up tonight, because it's Tuesday, 9 o'clock, right after my show, and that's in just about 22, 23 minutes or so.
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Coming out of 2016, that was the James Hunter 6, 10 years ago. Wow, baby, hold on. Sun Has Set, the new one from Biba Doobie. The album is out later this year. It's called Pylon. And we heard The Black Horse and The Cherry Tree, some classic music from Katie Tunstall back in 2004 for that one there. 97.7 and 106.1 WEXTRadio.org. Let's go flying into darkness. This is new from Laura Veers on WEXT.

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1: Como estas? You're tuned in to The Latin Alternative, a full hour of the best in Latin rock, funk, hip-hop, and electronic music. I'm your co-host, Josh Norick. My esteemed colleague, Dr. Ernesto Lechner, is in Buenos Aires this week. Today's episode is the puro rock episode. Yes, we're talking about some of the greatest guitar riffs and power rock and power pop in Latin Alternative. And I want to kick things off today with, I think, an underrated band out of Mexico. In the early 2000s, they definitely were making a name for themselves, more so in Mexico than in the US. And this band I'm talking about, Jumbo, was just super tight. Incredible riffs, very catchy harmonies, and I'm a big fan of this track, Bajo Control. Definitely got a nice little bit of garage rock meets power pop going on. This is from their 2003 album, Teleparque. The song is called Bajo Control, or Under Control.

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Yes, those Latin alternative songs with incredible guitar riffs and just rock and roll attitude. From Buenos Aires, Argentina, we heard the late, great Gustavo Cerati, formerly the leader of Soda Stereo, and he released a great solo album back in 2006, Ahí Vamos, which I'm very fond of, and that track, La Excepción, is probably, for me, my favorite track on the record. Just incredible power trio playing on that song. And now we're going to go to Puerto Rico, an island not commonly associated with rock and roll, but indeed some incredible rock has come out of there over the years. And listeners might be surprised when, you know, when we think of Calle 13, who, by the way, are the most nominated and winning Latin Grammy artist in the history of the Latin Grammys. I believe they have had like something like 21 Latin Grammy awards over the years. Even though they started out as sort of an alternative reggaeton act, this song, Calma Pueblo, was a collaboration with the American rock group Mars Volta. Many of the members of Mars Volta actually are Latino. This is, I think, one of my favorite Calle 13 songs of all time. It's just a straight up incredible rocker. This tune is called Calma Pueblo, and it's off the 2010 Calle 13 album, Entren Los Que Quieran.

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Yes, our favorite Latin rock, riff-intensive rock and roll. From Puerto Rico, we just heard AJ Davila. AJ Davila is a very interesting guy. He was the leader of a punk group called Davila 666 or Davila 666. He then went solo, and that track, Animal, is from his 2014 album, Terror Amor. And, you know, what I like about AJ Davila, I mean, this is a guy who just has true punk rock attitude, you know, crashes on couches across the U.S. on tours, has released albums on cassette, just a really interesting punk rock type of character. And, you know, that kind of garage punk rock, not normally associated with the tropics of Puerto Rico. So definitely showing a very different side of the Puerto Rican underground with AJ Davila. Now we're going to go down to Colombia. We're going to listen to a group called Diamante Eléctrico. This is a group that actually has opened for several shows for Foo Fighters in South America. And I'm really loving this track, Nada Florecer, and it's from, I believe, last year's album, La Gran Oscilación. And these guys are great. Diamante Eléctrico, very powerful live band. It's a trio, very blues rock influence. We're going to take a listen to this track right now. And, you know, it's just great to see some really powerful rock coming out of Colombia.

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You're listening to The Latin Alternative and our special Puro Rock episode. Yes, you could say our favorite Latin alternative anthems featuring rock and roll guitar riffs, powerful drums, pulsating bass lines. And I think this last song that we just heard, Calle Barcelona from Venezuela's La Vida Boheme, ticked off all my boxes for great rock and roll. I mean, these guys, incredible live act. They actually just released their third album. But this song, Calle Barcelona, came off their 2011 debut album Nuestra. And now I would be remiss to overlook the contributions of Mexican rock artists. You know, I think one of the biggest Mexican rock groups of all time is Jaguares, a group that started out previously known as Caifanes, and then due to a trademark issue, they changed their name to Jaguares or Jaguars. But the most consistent thing about them is they've always been led by Saul Hernandez, just an incredible songwriter. And one of the things I really liked about this 2001 album, Cuando la Sangre Galopa, was the very, you know, Led Zeppelin-esque guitar riffs going on, especially on this track of the same name. We're going to take a listen to the track Cuando la Sangre Galopa, going back to 2001 from Jaguares.

You're listening to The Latin Alternative in a special Puro Rock episode. Yes, those rockin' tracks featuring killer guitar riffs and powerful drums and often power pop influences as well. We just wrapped up a block of acts from Mexico. That was Café Tacuba, you know, really truly one of the icons of alternative and indie rock in Mexico. That was a song called Soy o Estoy from their 2003 album Cuatro Caminos. And if I'm not mistaken, that album was actually recorded in upstate New York outside of Buffalo in collaboration with Dave Friedman from the group Mercury Rev. So Café Tacuba, very experimental group, always willing to collaborate with different artists and producers. Now, we are going to go back to the U.S. and take a listen to, of course, one of my favorite bands of all time from East L.A., Los Lobos. Astute listeners of the show know we've had Los Lobos on several times, and I've always loved, you know, their ability to mesh the blues and rock and roll and Latin influences, and this song is just a blast of caffeinated energy and rock. I'm talking about the song Más y Más from Los Lobos' 1996 album Colossal Head. Let's take a listen.

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You're listening to The Latin Alternative and a special Puro Rock episode. Yes, my favorite riff-laden rock and roll tracks from Mexico City, Mexico. We just heard Molotov. This is a group that started out almost as Mexico's answer to the Beastie Boys, especially on their 1997 debut album, Donde Jugaran Las Niñas. Over the years, they morphed more into a harder-edged rock group. It's a group that actually features two bassists playing simultaneously, which is kind of unique. And we just heard a song called Here We Come. That is from their 2003 album, Danse, Dense, Denso, which I believe picked up a Grammy Award in that year. Now we're going to head back to San Juan, Puerto Rico, for a positively Puerto Rican experience. I'm talking about a band that really crossed over in the late 90s and early 2000s, a group called Puya, Puerto Rican thrash metal meets salsa band. You know, these guys, their debut album, Fundamental, was produced by the Argentinian producer Gustavo Santaolalla. But, you know, in the preceding year, or I should say, in the year after the album was released, they wound up touring with the Deftones. They opened for Ozzy Osbourne on Ozfest. I even had the privilege of seeing the group play in one of the least Latino markets probably in the country. I saw them perform in Albany, New York, opening for Coal Chamber. And it was just fascinating to see a primarily Anglo audience just going nuts for this band, Puya. And this is my favorite track on their debut album, Fundamental. It's the title track. And this song, you're just going to hear some slamming rock and roll. And then just like out of nowhere as well, these like sort of salsa breakdowns. Very unusual. It's unfortunate Puya only released two major label albums and then just kind of disappeared. But, you know, their spirit is still with us. This is Puya and Fundamental.

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Yes, totally dedicated to our favorite rock and Latin alternative tracks. Great guitar riffs, powerful drums, pulsating bass lines. And we just heard from Uruguay, No Te Va a Gustar, the song Pégame Más Fuerte, which is my favorite song on their new album, Suenan Las Alarmas. No Te Va a Gustar, interesting band, I believe 9-piece band live on stage. They've been, you know, slugging it out for years, but now they are not just the biggest rock band in Uruguay, but also the biggest band in neighboring Argentina, a very large country. These guys are now superstars in South America. And if you like what you've been hearing, you can follow us on Facebook at The Latin Alternative and on Twitter. Our ID is Latin Alt. 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We're going to wrap things up with another Uruguayan group. I'm talking about Sante Les Ami, very cool electro rock band. When I was at Nacional Records, I actually was fortunate. I was able to place this song in the FIFA 2014 soccer video game. So if it's familiar to you, perhaps you're a gamer. Anyway, this is just an explosive song. Let's take a listen to Sante Les Ami with a track called Brasil, and it's off their 2014 album, Sudamericana. Adios.

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5: When Dublin Band Sprints were recording this song, they went so hard the amp caught fire.
6: I thought I was having a stroke because I smelled burnt toast for about half an hour. I was the one playing the guitar, and I was like, it's getting kind of hot in here. And
7: we were like, you're crazy.
6: Everyone's in the control room, we kind of talk to them. I'm like, can you guys not smell that?
5: Sprint's frontwoman Carla Chubb and guitarist Zach Stevenson talk about almost setting the room ablaze during the making of their latest album, All That Is Over, and about finding success at a time when it feels like the world is on fire.
6: We became full-time musicians for the first time, despite having done this since we were kids, essentially, and we put our second record out, and it was a very, very beautiful time, but it was also set against the backdrop of a world that's never been uglier.
5: Sense of Place Dublin kicks off with Sprint's today. I'm Rena Duris. This is World Cafe. 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Here's World Party. She's the one.

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1: Hey, I'm Raina Duris. This is World Cafe, and welcome to the very first installment of our brand new Sense of Place Dublin series. For Sense of Place, you get to join me on trips to dig into music scenes around the world. And as far as hotbeds of creativity go, it doesn't get much hotter than the capital of the Republic of Ireland, the birthplace of Oscar Wilde, the home of James Joyce. It's where Thin Lizzy came from. Sinead O'Connor's from there. There's a long, long history of storytelling in the fair city. Over the next couple of weeks, you will hear from some of the newer generation of Dublin artists, starting with my guests today, the band Sprints. Sprints formed in 2019, building buzz with a handful of singles and EPs, as well as their electrifying live shows. That was before releasing their critically acclaimed debut album, Letter to Self, in 2024. And then last year, they released their second album, All That Is Over. For this session, recorded in front of a live World Cafe audience at Windmill Lane Recording Studios in Dublin, you'll hear a conversation with guitarist and lead singer Carla Chubb and guitarist Zach Stevenson. They also perform a stripped-down set for you. It's a little different from their usual heavier four-piece sound. It's still intense, but it really lets you hear and appreciate the lyrics. Here we go. For Sense of Place Dublin, this is Sprints performing Coming Alive from All That Is Over, live for World Cafe.

back me. Bitter lost parts of my heart that are moving and shaking. Moving into waving, tolling and breaking. Taking a stand, best way I can. Best way I can, best way I can. Do you want me to hold your hand while I say this? Time is falling, I'm not ageless. Feel the crimes, unbind the pages. Break the spines and erase the raising. 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So unkind, but when I hear it, I don't believe it, I don't believe it. Despite the odds, it really seems it.

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I simply do not understand. 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I don't know who I am or who I want to be. I've no idea. Just walk beside me. As the bell tolls, the drum rolls, and I cry out heavily. Is it enough to be built to life? Now it's crumbling. Joy is mortality. Joy is mortality. It's here an instant. Then it's gone instant.

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1: On World Cafe, that was Sprints performing their song Coming Alive in front of a live audience in Dublin for our Sense of Place Dublin series. I'm Raina Duras, and Sprints are my guests today. I'm talking with Carla and Zach from the band. Welcome to World Cafe.
2: Thank you very much for having
3: us. Thank you.
2: It's an honor.
1: That song that we just heard set your amp on fire when you were recording it. Is that right?
2: It did. Yeah, it did.
1: Tell us what happened.
2: I thought I was having a stroke because I smelled burnt toast for about half an hour. And I was the one playing the guitar.
3: Yeah.
2: But we were playing a vintage Princeton, a Fender Princeton, which is a gorgeous amp. I was playing that riff, over and over in the actual song that's electronic, like it's full of electric guitars. But I was playing it, I think, for the fourth time, and I was like, it's getting kind of hot in here. And
3: we were like, you're crazy.
2: Because everyone's in the control room, we kind of talked to them, I'm like, can you guys not smell that? Like, are they making lunch upstairs? Like, are we having bread and soup for lunch? Because I can smell toast. They're like, no, it's 12, Carla. Lunch isn't for 2 hours. And I was like, something's on fire. Like, something's on fire. And then Dan Fox, our producer, came in, and he was like, I don't know what you're talking about. Like, you're absolutely insane. He was like, you're actually not. Like, actually, that's on fire. You need to get out of the room. And the back of it was melting. So, yeah. Rock so hard, we set it up on fire.
1: I mean, I love how that song builds, and I feel like there is a real sense of defiance to it. How does it feel performing that song?
2: It is a tough one to perform. You'll learn this about me very quickly, but I love words, and there's a lot of them in that song, so it's tough. But it's written about how the arts, and writing in particular for me, is super important to exist, I guess, as a human being. And that line, this writing is savagery, the brutal parts of me, is about how you have to like literally spill your guts and blood and sorrows onto a page in the hopes of it makes someone else feel connected in the world. So it's been a great one to perform live. But that's the first time we've ever played it like that.
1: It was beautiful.
2: Yeah, we're going very... I'm June, this is Johnny.
3: I'm Johnny Cash.
2: And that's what we're doing this evening. But I am... Zach is a great traditional Irish musician, as well as his many other endless talents. And obviously, this being Dublin, we thought we might as well bring that into it and bring some of our heritage. And we wanted to give... I think it's fun to challenge ourselves when playing these songs.
1: Yeah. You were saying how words are very important to you, and trying to connect, like showing people that they can connect with this music during trying times. And I know that you were going through some really busy times while you were working on this album, on a band level, on a personal level, and then there's, you know, everything that's happening in the world. Could you give us an idea of what was going on and the things that you were thinking about that really shaped this album?
2: I think the best way I can describe 2025 as a year for us is kind of like emotional whiplash, because it was a very beautiful time of our lives. We became full-time musicians for the first time, despite having done this since we were kids, essentially, and we put our second record out, and we were able to give up our day jobs and, you know, live the dream, and it was incredible. And we have this beautiful family unit that we refer to it as a family, and it's our crew, it's our team, it's our partners, our friends, people who come on the tour bus, everyone is part of the Sprints family. And it was a very, very beautiful time, but it was also set against the backdrop of a world that's never been uglier. And that disparity and that emotional whiplash was very difficult for us to deal with. There's a line in Descartes, whereas I speak, so therefore I understand.
1: Yeah.
2: It's like I have to write about something for me to process it internally. What do I think? And sometimes my mother calling me sanctimonious, I'll put pen to paper and words will come out before I even know what they are. And that's just kind of like your internal like body and emotions telling you something's going on in your life that you need to think through. And like for me, it's music. For some people, it's the gym or swimming or nature or photography, or, you know, the arts exist in many shapes and forms. And I just encourage people to go out there and use it.
1: I'm going to play a clip of Descartes from the record right now. We'll listen to that. We'll come back.

0: So that was a bit of Descartes from Sprints on World Cafe. I'm speaking with Carla and Zach of Sprints today on the show. It is just the two of you, like you said, performing today for us. What we're hearing is a little different from the recordings on the album. How did you think about translating that sound into what you're doing here?
1: Well, I think, first of all, at time of recording this, the Big Thief episode of this had just aired, and we're massive Big Thief fans, and we love folk music, and everyone in the band loves folk music. And we thought it was kind of fun to challenge ourselves, but also there is kind of a running joke that I'm June Carter and this is Johnny Cash, and we want to start a Johnny Cash cover band. So
2: there's been many drives in a van where we just play like Johnny Cash and like country music and sing along top of our lungs. So like this is kind of inevitable that we would end up trying to do a little bit of that.
0: Well, you know that I have to ask you to give us a little taste of that right now, right? Can you just a tiny bit?
1: You want a bit of Jackson or do you want a bit of Folsom Prison Blues? Okay, we do only know one verse, so we will just sing it three times.

0: I love it. That is Sprints on World Cafe. I'm Raina Duras. I'm here with Carla and Zach from Sprints. They have a new album called All That Is Over. You're going to play something from your debut album for us now. And it is the song Literary Mind, a song that I know we've played on World Cafe. You dedicated this song to the queer community when you played it in Boston a little while back.
1: Yeah.
0: Could you tell us why?
1: Love them. So this song, what I like to say this on stage, it's about the thing I love the very most in the world, and it's written for and dedicated to the thing I love the very most in the world, and that is women. And I think it was, it's a song about, you know, falling in love and struggling with your sexuality a little bit. And I think the queer community, and particularly the trans community, are under a lot of attack at the moment, very undeservingly so. I think it's a community that needs to be spoken out for, and we use our platform for them whenever we can. But Literary Mind was like a bridge single, I think, when we didn't know what we were going to do next.
0: Will you play it for us?
1: No.
0: Okay. Well, good night, everyone.
1: I've been playing this for years.
0: No, here's Sprints Literary Mind live for World Cafe.
2: I've got it.

0: our Sense of Place Dublin series on World Cafe. That was Sprints in front of a live audience at Dublin's Windmill Lane Recording Studios. I'm Raina Duras. That was Literary Mind from their debut 2024 album, Letter to Self. I'm talking to Carla and Zach from the band. Now, Zach, I know you're a newer addition to the band, but I know that a lot of you have been friends for a long time. Carla, could you tell us how the band sort of met?
1: I think the main reason it started was that we all grew up loving really like noisy, heavy, loud music, which is so funny that this is maybe some of your first experience of us is this version of the songs, because I'm loud and we're very loud. But we wanted to make music that mattered and that was also still fun and was like energetic and somewhere you could go and like sweat and dance and mosh and, you know, let all your frustrations out in the world. And we were a very close unit. And when Colm decided that he wanted to leave because... Colm decided to leave Sprints after one of the six tours we had planned that year and after the debut album came out and we'd only done 30 shows and we'd 78 left to go, which can be very daunting because, you know, you grow up together in music. And it's an unfortunate fact that if music is your passion and the life you want to lead, that it's not only a sacrifice for you, but it's a sacrifice for everyone in your life as well. Your family, your friends, your partners. And it is a bit of a vocation because it takes a lot of work to get probably nowhere. And unfortunately, touring and the crisis of music is not conducive to buying a house, getting married and having kids, which is a life that Colm wanted. You know, I sometimes wish I wanted that simple life. And I think me, Jack and Sam would have probably had an easier go of it if that's what we wanted. But unfortunately, we wanted to pursue this. And when such a close member of the unit leaves, we were kind of like, well, we'll just continue as the three of us. And we didn't really think that anything would happen. We needed to cover the immediate fear of, you know, we need to get someone to step in 3 weeks because we've got shows booked and we're entering festival season and we've got two more tours of America, two more European tours and an Irish tour. And we wanted to pursue this. And when such a close member of the unit leaves, we were kind of like, well, we'll just continue as the three of us. And we didn't really think that anything would happen. We needed to cover the immediate fear of, you know, we need to get someone to step in 3 weeks because we've got shows booked and we're entering festival season and we've got two more tours of America, two more European tours.

0: Carla and Zach from the band Sprints. Carla will talk about what it's like leading this band after a quick break here on World Cafe.
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0: 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I'm Raina Duras. Sprints are playing a stripped-back set of songs today, and I'm talking to Sprints guitarist Zach Stevenson and lead singer and guitarist Carla Chubb.
4: Being a front woman when the rest of your band members are men, have you noticed a difference in the way that people talk to you compared to them or other bands that are fronted by guys, stuff like that?
5: Boy, how much time have you got? Yeah, no, it's, yeah, how much time? Where do you want me to start? No, obviously, being a front woman is the best thing I could ever have wanted for my life. I think the best thing that happens is you get to play shows and, you know, parents, dads oftentimes will bring their daughters or moms will bring their daughters who play guitar or want to play guitar, you know. You get to chat to them. It's that kind of like if you see it, you can be it situation. But I think the main issue I face as a front woman is I think the assumption that you're not actually doing any of the work that you're doing. That, you know, if there's a guitar solo in a song, everyone's like, Zach, that's a great solo. I was like, that's not me, that's Carla. Or, you know, that you can't really play the guitar or you can't really sing and your body gets criticized, your looks, like your sexuality, everything. And people love to label us as a political band. And I'm happy to wear that label and I'm happy to use my platform for good. But I never write about politics per se. I write about my life. And I happen to be a queer woman who is a front person of a band and is a woman. Because I write about my experience of that, it's considered political. So my existence is labeled as political because I'm not a boy holding a guitar. It took a very long time to build the thick enough skin to put up with it. And I also think that for some reason, people think that there's only so much space in the world for women. That if you look at any female band or artist or female identifying person in the arts, guarantee 9 out of 10, if you scroll the YouTube comments, they'll be like, well, they're just a ripoff of the Breeders. They're just a ripoff of Courtney Love. They're just a ripoff of whoever, Celine Dion. She's a ripoff of Britney Spears. Because we already have one female pop artist. We already have one female rock star.
4: So
5: we don't need another one.
4: Not enough room for all of those.
5: Yeah, because then you're just going to be a knockoff of them. I'm like, have you seen the boys in black leather jackets and bands?
6: Have you heard of Geese and the Strokes? You know? It's the same thing.
5: Arctic Monkeys, same font. Like, yeah. Same band, different font. Like, everyone. Like, I also think there's like this terrible upswing at the moment of like focusing and supporting like male artists only. And unfortunately, there seems to be such a massive rise of misogyny again, where people don't even realize that it's misogyny. I think like I'm such a devil for it. Like if I see a band put up a tour and there's 4 bands on supporting that band on tour and not one of them is a female band, I'd be the first one in there with a comment.
4: Do you still read the comments? Or you just embrace the noise?
5: I read them and now I laugh at them. I read them, I screenshot them, I make carousels about them. So I'm coming for you. Don't worry.
4: All right, let's get into another song and we'll come on back and talk some more. This song is also from Letter to Self. What can you tell us about Up and Comer?
5: So Up and Comer is essentially kind of, yeah, very similar topic. It's about the struggle of being a woman in the music industry and particularly the heavy music genre, and how like you're kind of consistently like people love to shout about female artists and support them when they're kind of like up and coming and they need like diversity in their lineup, or if there's like, oh, it's Women's Day, where are the women at? Like, oh, sorry, we're playing Pride, we need a gay woman all of a sudden, and you're always like this up and comer, and the pressure of being up and coming was like, when do I
4: arrive?
5: Come.

0: Ben Cover. I love that song. You're listening to World Cafe. I'm Raina Duris. That was Sprints with a performance of their song, Up and Comer, recorded live at Windmill Lane Recording Studios in Dublin for our Sense of Place Dublin series. Sprints have a new album called All That Is Over. That was from their breakthrough debut album, Letter to Self. And that album, I mean, it got you traveling all over the world. You were kind of catapulted into this busy schedule, all the success. Have there been any pinch me moments for you in this band?
1: This World Cafe?
0: Other than this.
2: That's very kind, though.
1: You know what? I don't know if this is what you think of immediately when you think of pinch me moment. And my mother, who loved to call me the sanctimonious mother that I mentioned before. You know, like, I think people have seen us try to do this for a long time, and we wouldn't be here. It takes a village to raise a family. It takes an entire effing town to raise a band, because you need the support of your entire community. But I remember one day we came back from, I think it was America, and I was sitting in my mom's house, and she just went, "God, you're really doing it." And I was like, "What?" She's like, "I always just thought, like, you always loved music. I never thought you'd make it more than a hobby. I can't believe you've actually done it." And I was just like, I'm actually going to start crying. I was like, whoa, okay. Like, she drove me to every single guitar lesson I ever had. She bought every guitar I ever had. She introduced me to Elvis Presley and Dire Straits and Joni Mitchell and all the greats, obviously. And she was like, "You've really, really done it. Like, you're actually, this is your job now. Like, I never thought you'd get here." So that was kind of a big moment for me, because my dad used to always rinse me for not being able to play like Pink Floyd and stuff when I was 14. And my mom would be like, "If she could play like Dire Straits, she'd be paid like Dire Straits." And I was like, "Dead right, Jane." Yeah. And now, certainly not getting paid like Dire Straits, but I can certainly play like Dire Straits at least.
0: Yeah. Zach, what about for you?
3: So I think it was last summer, I got a text from my mother of her kitchen window. She lives in rural Ireland, about, like, I don't know, like 10, 15 miles from like any kind of town. And she sent me a picture of outside of her kitchen window, surrounded by cows. Bear with me. Surrounded by cows. And she was like, "I'm trapped. Like, there's just cows everywhere. I can't, like, I don't know what to do." Eventually, about like 2 hours later, the owners of the cows came to pick up like their herd, I guess.
1: Cows.
3: Yeah, their cows. And she was chatting to them, whatever. And they got on really well, really nice. Then they came over for tea like another day, and they were chatting. And she was asking, like, they were asking my mom, like, "Oh, and what are your kids
1: doing?"
3: The owners of the cows, her neighbors, I guess, were asking, like, "Oh, what do your kids do?" And she was like, "Oh, well, one of my sons is in a band." I was like, "Oh, what's the band?" "Sprints." And the dad, like, face dropped. This is what my mom told me. The dad and his daughter are like super Sprints fans and had no idea. And and then, of course, we brought them to the gig, brought them backstage for Vicar Street and stuff. But for me, that was kind of the moment where it was like, my mother's world is now interacting with the band in like the middle of nowhere in Ireland, thanks to cows, which, yeah.
0: And World Cafe, if you're just joining us, I'm speaking with Sprints. We have one more song to hear. The last song you're going to play for us closes your latest album, All That Is Over. It's called Desire. And you've all mentioned, I think you've all mentioned this song in interviews as being a favorite of yours. Why does this song feel so special for you?
1: The whole record as a whole is based, we wanted to build a world that's based very much and rooted in reality. And the real world is becoming more and more dystopian. It was written, a lot of it, it was written in the States. So your re-election campaign and what was happening politically in the States and what was happening around the world. I think when we were writing this record, there was like forest fires in LA and there was snowstorms in Dublin, and Bono was accepting a Medal of Freedom from Israel, and then Trump was going for re-election. And I was like, what world am I living in right now? So the reality we were living in was so dystopian that the dystopian fiction we were consuming no longer seemed that fiction. We were, you know, Handmaid's Tale, Fallout, we're reading a lot of Octavia Butler. You know, some of these things, like, they're a stone's throw from happening in the real world. So I forgot the question.
0: No, I mean,
3: yeah, why is just, it our favorite? I guess I think we felt like that the sound of the song, which then just happened in one jam. Like we just improvised the whole thing and didn't change a note of it. Like it was recorded on a phone and then we just redid it in a studio. But it just seemed to sum up, I think, the feeling of the album.
1: Yeah, and we wanted the record to feel like dystopian. Gothic cowboy was the phrase we came up with. We wanted to feel gothic cowboy. We wanted to be rooted in reality, but to acknowledge the dystopian darkness of the reality we're living in. And I wanted this song that if you went to a saloon at the end of the world, this is the last song that would be played.
0: Oh, wow. All right.
1: So that's how we wanted it to sound.
0: Well, that's where we're going to be for the next few minutes. This is Desire. It is Sprints. It is live for World Cafe.

0: walk slow. It's coming round the corner, you can hear it call. It's coming round the bend, it's moving fast and hard. It hits you like a freight train.
1: For World Cafe, Sense of Place, Dublin Series, a live performance from Sprints of their song Desire, recorded at Dublin's Windmill Lane Recording Studios. That song is on their new album, All That Is Over, which is out now. I've been speaking with Carla and Zach from Sprints. This has been awesome. Thank you so, so much.
2: 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My pleasure.
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3: 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Here is one of the young Irish bands who are kind of leading the way right now. Visited the cafe a couple of years ago. It is Fontaines D.C., Televised Mind, live for World Cafe.

0: this.
1: Huge song that is Starburster, performed live for World Cafe by Fontaines DC. Thank you again to Sprints. That's the band you heard today earlier this hour, kicking off our new Sense of Place Dublin series. Thanks also to the Wincote Foundation, who makes Sense of Place possible, and World Cafe senior producer Kimberly Dunod, who worked on that session. 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We make it at WXPN at the University of Pennsylvania in Philadelphia. I'm Raina Duras. 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
1: In your opinion, who are the greatest musical siblings? The best band made up of any combination of brothers and sisters. Think on that for a little bit. This is a new entry into that category. Brother and sister out of Philly named Sam and Louise

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1: 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I just can't.
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0: A new track from Neil Young and the Chrome Hearts later this hour. All those tunes and more on the way. I am Raina Duris, and this is World Cafe. I wonder if Neil Young and James Murphy of LCD Sound System have ever met. I feel like that would be a really interesting conversation. Kind of wish I could watch Neil Young watch an LCD Sound System show. Seems like they could have a lot to talk about. They both care about audio quality. They both probably have really big record collections. Here's LCD Sound System Disco Infiltrator on the Cafe.

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1: What is the greatest sibling band ever? On World Cafe, I'm Rena Durres. Let's think about that for a second. You got Oasis, The Kinks, The Beach Boys, The Allman Brothers. You've got Haim. That's just a few. There are so many more. Maybe that'll get you going. I'd love to know who you think is the greatest all-time sibling band. You can send a message to me on Instagram at RahRahRaina, R-A-H-R-A-H-R-A-I-N-A, if you've got an answer to that question. I was thinking about this because there's a new brother-sister duo you may not be super familiar with yet. They're out of Philly, just released their latest album last month called Love and Devotion. Take a listen. This is Sam and Louise Sullivan, Down on

0: really shouldn't have to say this, but if you are going to see Billy Strings or really any artist at all, please do not throw things at the stage. Someone threw something at Billy a couple weeks ago at one of his shows and it hit him in the head. And the next night he came on stage wearing a helmet. And that's just not fair. Not sure if he'll keep the helmet on for his next shows coming up in Michigan, but yeah, no throwing stuff. Be a grown up. Band talks about one of the best things that ever happened to them on stage next on Live from the Archives on World Cafe.
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0: Hope you're having a good one. I'm Raina Duras with you on World Cafe. It's time for Live from the Archives, where you hear exclusive recordings done for the show, starting with one from just last year. Mama sat down with contributing host Kaleo, who asked them, what is the strangest thing that's happened to them in their career so far? And their answer?
8: I think being on stage with Rivers.
9: That's exactly what I was going to say.
8: Being on stage with Weezer was crazy.
9: Yeah.
10: I mean, that's definitely one.
8: Yeah.
10: And just because I also just like grew up idolizing him. So like, yeah, touring with them is probably like the one that sticks out the most.
0: That's Mama talking about being on stage with Weezer. Weezer, we're also just in the cafe. You can find that at worldcafe.org. But right now, Mama, recorded in 2025. This is Ohio All the Time, live for World Cafe.

A live recording of Chet Faker performing 1998 for the World Cafe. That was your live from the archives today. Your new album from these guys is just 4 days away. Alabama Shakes, I Feel Hope Coming.

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Maso swooned as I faintly heard the sound.

0: love that song so much. It's Vampire Weekend. Yeah, hey. The quickest 11 minutes of your day. Next on World Cafe.
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0: Hey, Raina with you here on World Cafe. Neil Young and the Chrome Hearts are putting out a new album on September 18th. You're about to hear the title track, and it is a bit of a chonker. It's 11 minutes long. But as someone on the Neil Young Reddit said, it's so good, you won't even notice those 11 minutes passing by. It's true. When you're listening to the Neiler, time just fades away. Neil Young and the Chrome Hearts, second song on World Cafe.

0: New from Neil Young and the Chrome Hearts, that is Second Song, and that is it for this edition of World Cafe. Thank you so much for letting me play you some tunes today. Thanks to the public radio station who brought you this show, all of our affiliates across the country. We can't do this without you. And thank you to our whole team who make it. We produce it at WXPN at the University of Pennsylvania in Philadelphia. I'm Raina Duris. 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
4: I'm John DiLiberto, and you're hearing Echoes from PRX. Ahead in this hour are ambient transmissions from Marconi Union. We're going to hear a couple of great duos in the form of Byron Metcalf and Eric Volo, and Steve Hackett and Steve Rothery. I've also got a track off the impressive debut by Thunder Bay. A lot of her album is extrapolations on electronic pop, but the track we're going to hear goes full

Thunder Bay from her debut album, A Woman. I've also got a very early track from a 1980s New Age giant. It's ahead this hour on Echoes. Haven't heard from Digitonal in a while. This goes back to their album, Set the Weather Fair.

You're hearing echoes from PRXN. I'm John DiLiberto. I've got music from Frankie Rose and Ryan Farish ahead. We'll also hear a classic going back to an early album from a 1980s New Age giant. But let's start with guitarist Steve Hackett and guitarist Steve Rothery. Hackett from Genesis, Rothery from Marillion. This is from their album Together called The Roaring Waves.

Kitaro with Silk Road Fantasy, going back to his 1980 album Silk Road, and I still have my original Japanese version of this album in vinyl, which had a really beautiful cover that sadly they did not use when it was released in the US or pretty much anywhere else, I think. Before Kitaro, Ryan Farish with Symphony of Reflection, and Jess Lamb in there with I Am Overflowing from her new album, a very radical remix is called I Am. Frankie Rose ahead of that with Manifest from her release Gila. And we started off with Steve Hackett and Steve Rothery, The Black Sea. Coming up in the next half hour, I've got Thunder Bay as Echoes continues from PRX. Supporting Echoes is Wayfarer Music, who've released an Echoes benefit album, Common Community. 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

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You're hearing Echoes from PRX, and I'm John DiLiberto. Coming up, we're going to be hearing Byron Metcalf and Eric Vall, a really beautiful EP that they put out called Spanned Times. But let's start with Marconi Union. This is off the album Multiform Ambient Transmissions, Volume 3.

Byron Metcalf, Eric Volo, Perpetual Flow from their album Spanned Times, actually an EP. And that came out of Thunder Bay and a really different track on her debut album, A Woman. That was Oh My Sword, going full chorale there. And Marconi Union up at the top with Multiform 5. Coming up, going to be hearing William Orbit as Echoes continues. You can get a playlist for today's show. You will find that on our website, and that is at echoes.org. Here's a musician who was an assistant to Oliver Arnold's, and you can definitely hear that influence in his music. His name is Snorri Hallgrímsson, and this is off his album Nowhere Sessions.

Boards of Canada with Arena Americanada. Very interesting title for these days, off the album Inferno. And that came out of William Orbit from his final release. We lost William Orbit just a little while ago. The album is The Painter, and we heard Bank of Wildflowers with vocals from Georgia. And start off with Snorri Helgrimsson from the album Nowhere Sessions and a track called Vorar, which is ours, as in yours and ours. Thank you for being with me in this first hour of Echoes Today. I'm John DiLiberto, and you're hearing Echoes on PRX.

If you've ever had the experience of pregnancy and birth, you might want to hear a track I've got coming up by Earth Eater. Her entire album, Heavenly Body, explores her birthing experience. It's coming down the birth canal of echoes in the next hour from PRX.

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I'm John DiLiberto, and you're hearing Echoes from PRX. Music by Shearwater and Michael Whalen coming your way, but centering the hour is a 17-minute track by Klaus Schulze. He's a legendary German electronic artist. I've got a deep exploration from his 1981 album Transfer, which had only two tracks on each side of the vinyl. We'll hear one that takes its title from the 1972 sci-fi film Silent Running.

Klaus Schulze from 1981. I've got an entire side of this ahead on Echoes. From their Echoes CD of the month, Counting Sunsets, here's Suss with Sunset 6.

You're hearing Echoes from PRX, and I'm John DiLiberto. Coming up, I've got music by Shearwater and Michael Stearns and Robert Rich. But first, here's Balthus. They are a Bolivian trio that is very much in the tradition of Krungbin, a bit more psychedelic maybe. They have an album called Manifest, and this is Eternal Flow.

Really interesting track from David Norlin, title piece to his album La Source, and that came out of Michael Stearns and Robert Rich from their August Echoes CD of the Month, Reunion of Breath and Waves. We heard The Map is the Surface. You can read my review of this album on our website at echoes.org. And while you're there, check out the Echoes CD of the Month Club, because we pick out fantastic albums like this every month. You can also hear them talking about it up in the Echoes podcast. Before Michael Stearns and Robert Rich, we heard Shearwater with Evensong from The New World, and Balthus up at the top. Coming up, I've got an extended track from Klaus Schulze as Echoes continues from PRX.

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You're hearing Echoes from PRX, and I'm John DiLiberto. In this half hour, we're going to go nonstop. It's going to include Earth Eater and Michael Whalen, but taking up most of the half hour is going to be a track by Klaus Schulze. He was a legendary and influential German electronic artist who, unfortunately, we lost a few years ago. I'm going to go back to his 1981 album called Transfer, and that's trance as in I am in a trance. It's a really interesting recording, kind of a transitional album. He started using digital synthesizers, including the Yamaha CS80. The title to the song is Silent Running, and that is inspired by the Bruce Dern film of the same name, a really great 1972 movie. Catch it streaming if you can. And Klaus is joined on this piece by cellist Wolfgang Tiepold and drummer Michael Shreve, who you may know from his own solo recordings as well as his time with Santana. Here's Klaus Schulze from the album Transfer with Silent Running.

0: Michael Whalen with Soft Geometry off the album Standing Near Infinity. That came out of Earth Eater with Wasp in the Fig from Heavenly Body. If I'm the bottle, you're the message. That whole album is all about her birthing experience. And Klaus Schulze up at the top. 17 minutes of silent running from the album Transfer, and I still have a special edition of this album that he sent me that is cut at 45 RPM, which is why this tune is so short. If you know Klaus Schulze, his tracks usually go about 30 minutes, but he shortened them up so they could fit on each side of a 45 LP. I'm John DiLiberto. Thank you for being with me in the second hour of Echoes today. If you want to reach out to us, go to echoes.org. That is also where you'll find a playlist for the show. Once again, that's Echoes, ECHOES.org. Jeff Town is the producer of Echoes. Our production assistant is Jenny Baer. Partial funding is made possible by our PRX affiliate stations.
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0: On the next Echoes, guitarist Tom Caulfield brings us an album without any guitar. Using synthesizers and a violinist, he channels the sound of progressive groups like Popol Vuh and Vangelis. I'm John DiLiberto. It's all coming up on Echoes from PRX.

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I'm John DiLiberto, and you're hearing echoes from PRX. Ahead in this hour are ambient transmissions from Marconi Union. You're going to hear a couple of great duos in the form of Byron Metcalf and Eric Volo, and Steve Hackett and Steve Rothery. I've also got a track off the impressive debut by Thunder Bay. A lot of her album is extrapolations on electronic pop, but the track we're going to hear goes full on.

Thunder Bay from her debut album, A Woman. I've also got a very early track from a 1980s New Age giant. It's ahead this hour on Echoes. Haven't heard from Digitonal in a while. This goes back to their album, Set the Weather Fair.

You're hearing echoes from PRX, and I'm John DiLiberto. I've got music from Frankie Rose and Ryan Farish ahead. We'll also hear a classic going back to an early album from a 1980s New Age giant. But let's start with guitarist Steve Hackett and guitarist Steve Rothery. Hackett from Genesis, Rothery from Marillion. This is from their album Together called The Roaring Waves.

Silk Road Fantasy, going back to his 1980 album Silk Road, and I still have my original Japanese version of this album in vinyl, which had a really beautiful cover that sadly they did not use when it was released in the US or pretty much anywhere else, I think. Before Kitaro, Ryan Farish with Symphony of Reflection, and Jess Lamb in there with I Am Overflowing from her new album, a very radical remix is called I Am. Frankie Rose ahead of that with Manifest from her release Gila. And we started off with Steve Hackett and Steve Rothery, The Black Sea. Coming up in the next half hour, I've got Thunder Bay as Echoes continues from PRX. Supporting Echoes is Wayfarer Music, who've released an Echoes benefit album, Common Community. It's a recording of all original ambient tracks from artists including Brandon Lane, Andrew Schoen, Dino Pacifici, Sean O'Brien Smith, Michelle Qureshi, and more. For more information, go to echoes.org. 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

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You're hearing Echoes from PRX, and I'm John DiLiberto. Coming up, we're going to be hearing Byron Metcalf and Eric Vall, a really beautiful EP that they put out called Spanned Times. But let's start with Marconi Union. This is off the album Multiform Ambient Transmissions, Volume 3.

Byron Metcalf, Eric Volo, Perpetual Flow from their album Spanned Times, actually an EP. And that came out of Thunder Bay and a really different track on her debut album, A Woman. There was Oh My Sword going full chorale there. And Marconi Union up at the top with Multiform 5. Coming up, going to be hearing William Orbit as Echoes continues. You can get a playlist for today's show. You will find that on our website, and that is at echoes.org. Here's a musician who was an assistant to Oliver Arnold's, and you can definitely hear that influence in his music. His name is Snorri Hallgrímsson, and this is off his album Nowhere Sessions.

Boards of Canada with Arena Americanada. Very interesting title for these days, off the album Inferno. And that came out of William Orbit from his final release. We lost William Orbit just a little while ago. The album is The Painter, and we heard Bank of Wildflowers with vocals from Georgia. And start off with Snorri Helgrimsson from the album Nowhere Sessions and a track called Vorar, which is ours, as in yours and ours. Thank you for being with me in this first hour of Echoes Today. I'm John DiLiberto, and you're hearing Echoes on PRX.

If you've ever had the experience of pregnancy and birth, you might want to hear a track I've got coming up by Earth Eater. Her entire album, Heavenly Body, explores her birthing experience. It's coming down the birth canal of echoes in the next hour from PRX.

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0: 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All right, good morning. It's 5:04 on this early Wednesday. Hump day, middle of the week. It's all downhill from here. Dave Michaels down here on my own beach in Dave's cave. Well, I got to close my eyes and imagine, right? Great to be a part of your morning. 26th of August, final Wednesday of the month. Can you believe it? September begins what? Next Tuesday. I know. Just the stone-cold facts, Dave. Joni Mitchell. Right around the bend. 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I've got one from Sarah Milanovich and Daisy Cutter, Local 518, and oh, so much more. 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
0: And it was great seeing all of you last night in Ken Joe, final show of the season, music on Main Street in Canada, Harry, with the Luster Kings. Oh, what a great night out last night. And yeah, great band, great fans, great crowd, great community out there. Great seeing all of you. Stay right there. We're going to enjoy some music together from the Black Crows. I've got Joby Riccio and Joni Mitchell. Right now, the Thin White Duke, David Bowie. And have you heard? New Bowie songs are going to be released. A trove of unheard Bowie recordings from 1965, when he was still going by Davy Jones. The Shel Talley recordings drop September 18th. 22 tracks in total. 10 never before released, cut with legendary 60s producer Shel Talmy, known for hits with The Kinks and The Who. And I hear some sessions feature a young Jimmy Page on guitar, pre-Zeppelin. Pretty cool. The Shel Talmy recordings, September 18th. Here's from Let's Dance, 83, China Girl, David Bowie on EXT. Good morning.

Howdy, folks. This is Boy Golden from way up in Winnipeg, Canada, and you've now left regular radio behind. 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Thanks for tuning in.

I like it. I like it a lot. Sarah Milanovic and Daisy Cutter, local 518, with a brand new song, What We Did With The Place, from Last Resort Motor Inn. 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Check out Sarah Milanovic there. 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

Well, I ain't your repo man either, but I am your musical time-traveling companion. Dave Michaels with Ray LaMontagne of the Pariah Dogs. Repo Man going back to 2010, God willing, and the creek don't rise. Ray's out on the road right now. Last night, he played the Gerald R. Ford Amphitheater in Vail, Colorado. Tonight, he plays Red Rocks in Morrison, Colorado. Toby Riccio.

0: love of the song. And Joni Mitchell stepping into our Wayback Time Machine to 74, just like this train. Exit 97.7 and 106.1 EXT. All right, it's 5:35 now on this early Wednesday. Hump day, right middle of the week. It's all downhill from here. Weekend right around the bend. Dare I say it, Labor Day weekend right around the bend. Kevin Moe coming up quicker than that. I've got Michigander, Al Green, MT Jones, and more.
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0: All right, we're going to start off this set with a brand new song out of our Discovery Bin from Canadian indie rockers Broken Social Scene. They hail from Toronto, Ontario. Brand new album is called Remember the Humans. Here's Only the Good I Keep on EXT.

Kev Mo on WEXT Radio. One friend freaking out from Michigander. And Al Green, I'm still in love with you. Thanks for hanging out with me today. Dave Michaels, drop me a line, Dave at WEXTRadio.org. Hit me up on Blue Sky at WEXT Dave. All right, here's brand new music from British retro soul singer-songwriter out of Liverpool. Perhaps you've heard of the place. 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

0: There's Brandon Flowers, Killers frontman Plans from Thrasher. Brandon's brand new third solo album just dropped this past Friday. First album in about 11 years. It features Charlie McCoy on there, harmonica player who played with Bob Dylan, guitarist David Rawlings, and Bruce Boughton, pedal steel player. Check it out. Thrasher out right now. 97.7 and 106.1 WEXT. Listener-supported roots and rock. All right, good morning. It's 6:05. You got Dave Michaels hanging out with you, spinning the digital ones and zeros for you. I've got more music to pump out your speakers. Turn it up to 11. I've got the Rolling Stones on the way, Toe the West Sprocket, Raphael Sadiq, Larry Williams, Biba Doobie, and also Dan Berggren, Local 518. 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
0: All right, stay right there. It's all fun and games until somebody turns the dial. I've got Biba Doobie and Larry Williams right after this song from Echo and the Bunnymen, their second single from their debut album, Crocodiles, from 1980. Here's Rescue on EXT.

don't care for tyrants, bigots, or idiots, swindlers, deceivers, all those on the make. Consider possibilities, honor my promises, and believe in goodness for goodness sake. I am an old folky American, a veteran. I roll with the punches, I give and I take. Showing respect for this world and its creatures, I'm just an old folky who's staying awake. 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
1: 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Larry Williams, Dizzy Miss Lizzy, and Sun Is Set from Biba Doobie back there as well. The Rolling Stones and Toto West Rocket coming up after Clint Holmes. Here's Playground in My Mind on EXT.

0: There's music from Rafael Sadiq, Daydreams, one of my favorite songs from 2011, off the album Stone Rollin', right here on WEXT Radio. You got Dave Michaels hanging out with you on this early Wednesday. Good morning. 6:33 now. We'll see some patchy early morning fog burning off the sunshine today with a high of 81 degrees. Partly cloudy, 60 tonight. Slight chance of showers and thunderstorms, 81 tomorrow. And partly sunny with a chance of showers and thunderstorms, 82 finally Friday. 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

Join David Gans for the Grateful Dead Hour every Wednesday night at 9. And me, Dave Michaels, for Dawn of the Dead, weekday mornings at 8:30 on WEXT Radio. I'm Dave Michaels, and I'm so glad you're here. Cream coming up after this morning's Stax at Sunrise tune. Stepping into our Wayback Time Machine, traveling to 1961. The Chips, You Make Me Feel So Good on EXT.

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What You Gonna Do? Pablo Cruz, right here on WEXT Radio. Yeah. Taking a trip in our Wayback Time Machine to 1977 from their album A Place in the Sun. Pablo Cruz had a pretty good hit with that one right there in 77. It reached number six here at home in the Billboard Hot 100. It was a minor hit on Billboard's Hot Soul Singles chart, where it peaked at number 46. In Canada, though, it was even bigger. Reached number one on the pop singles chart, and it is ranked as the 24th biggest Canadian hit of 1977. Monrovia, Field Song, and Cream back there. Dave, hanging out with you. Good morning. Great to be a part of your day. I've got Melanie and Jesse Malin right after Valerie June. Here's a brand new song called Smokestack on EXT.

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1: Allison Russell, Cold April, featuring Cara Jackson, Denisha, and Explore Pop Choir. That is on my list. One of my favorite songs. 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Allison's going to be performing at the Arcadia Folk Festival this weekend. Saturday, it's there. In East Hampton, Mass., the Arcadia Folk Festival brings together passionate musicians, nature lovers, and community members for a day of live folk music at Mass Audubon's Arcadia Wildlife Sanctuary. Allison's headlining. The Milk Carton Kids are going to be performing. John Craggy, Fantastic Cat, Caitlin Canty, and others. Dave, hanging out with you on this early Wednesday. How do you do? You doing all right? Hit me up. Email me, Dave, at wextradio.org. On Blue Sky at WEXT Dave. Beautiful day today. Maybe not so beautiful tomorrow. Maybe only if you're a duck. Hopefully weather forecast coming up. I've got three from the Fab Four on the way at 7:20. Breakfast with the Beatles. The Insolent Willies, Local 518. 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
1: All right, music now from the great Mavis Staples, who just turned 87 years young. July 10th was her birthday. She's going to be coming and playing Bethel Woods September 4th and Tanglewood September 5th. Here's a song from 2024 when she was 85 years young. 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

They hail from the Mohawk Valley, the Insolent Willies, Esmeralda, name of that brand new song, right here on WEXT Radio, your home for local music in the Capital Region. Played you Aaron Ray, Modern Woman, and If I Let You from the Womack Sisters, Zymani Kucha and BG Womack. They're the daughters of Linda and Cecil Womack, who made R&B records back in the 80s. And their grandfather, Linda's dad, is Sam Cooke. Their uncle is Cecil's older brother, R&B legend Bobby Womack. So music is certainly in their blood. You got Dave hanging out with you on this early Wednesday. Good morning. Are you ready? Are you hungry? Here we go. Three from the Fab Four now. Breakfast with the Beatles. We'll begin with this one from Sir Paul.

0: Does the continuous living and working together impose any temperamental stress upon you?
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0: It's All Too Much. Wrapping up this morning's breakfast with the Beatles on WEXT Radio. Till There Was You from Live at the BBC. Before that, Tug of War, the title track to Paul's album, way back at the beginning of the breakfast. That'll do it for us today. We'll pause. Come together again tomorrow morning. Same Dave time. That's right. Same Dave channel. I'm Dave Michaels, your head chef and bottle washer. If there's something I could play for you, hit me up. Email me, Dave at WEXTradio.org. I'm Blue Sky at WEXTDave. 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
0: All right. Thanks so much for joining me today. Really do appreciate it. Let's check out that weather forecast here. We're going to see some sunshine in the 518 today. High near 81 degrees. Partly cloudy, 60 tonight. A chance of showers and thunderstorms, 81 tomorrow. And partly sunny with a chance of showers and thunderstorms, 82 finally Friday. Alabama Shakes right around the bend. And Jeff Tweedy and Wilco, after music out of our discovery bin from this sibling trio out of New York City, Ballin. They are fraternal twins Daniel and David Ballin, and their younger sister Julia Ballin. It's a song called Swim, right here on EXT.

0: mystery. That's what old friends do.
1: It's a great song from 2018 called Old Friends from Lucy Kaplansky and Sean Colvin. It's a very cool, reflective duet celebrating their decades-long friendship and roots in the 80s Greenwich Village folk scene. Alabama Shakes before that, I Feel Hope Coming from I Must Be Dreaming. Dave, hanging out with you on this Wednesday. Good morning. Great to be here with you. Wakey, wakey. Stephen Stills coming up after this one, brand new, from They Might Be Giants.

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0: It's a cool new one right there from Jesse Wells. Won't You Come Out Tonight from Masks Off, his brand new album. 97.7 and 106.1 WEXT. 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It's 8:04. Dave Michaels spending some time with you on this early Wednesday. Good morning. I trust dropping off to a great start here today. Reach out if there's something I can play for you on the radio. 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On Blue Sky at WEXT Dave. Karen in Schenectady wanted to hear the Moody's. I've got something from 68 on the way for you, Karen. Kye McClinton, Local 518. The Queen of Rockabilly, Wanda Jackson's on the way. Leon Bridges and the Mighty T-Rex, Mark Bolan and the guys. 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
0: All right, we'll start off with Mark Bolan and T-Rex giving you hot love on EXT.

The soulful voice of Kai McClinton, singer-songwriter from the ALB, Local 518, right here on WEXT Radio, your home for local music in the Capital Region. Wanda Jackson before that, the queen of rockabilly. There's a party going on, and it's right here. Hello, is this thing on? Right here on EXT, Violet Grohl and Kathleen Edwards coming up after the Moody's for Karen in Schenectady on EXT.

0: There's Jason Spooner on WEXT Radio, Half a Mind from Sea Monster. Great album out 16 years ago now, 2010. Holy smokes. From Violet Grohl, the daughter of Dave Grohl, Nirvana and Foo Fighters fame. Dave Michaels hanging out with you on this early Wednesday. Good morning. Great to be here with you. I trust we're off to a great start here today. We're going to see some sunshine in the 518 today. Beautiful day today. High near 81 degrees. Partly cloudy. 60 tonight. Slight chance of showers and thunderstorms. 81 tomorrow. And partly sunny with a chance of showers and thunderstorms. 82 finally Friday. We've got music coming up from Burton and Randy together. We're going to share a little tune called Share the Land from the Guess Who. On the way, Aubrey Bug, Israel Nash, Casey Musgraves, and Dawn of the Dead on the way next. 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
0: All right, we're going to go to Mexico, honey. Casey Musgraves coming up after this morning's Dawn of the Dead. We're going to go back to 1990, something from Dick's Picks Volume 9. The guys were at Madison Square Garden in New York City during the first tour with new keyboardist Vince Welnick and Bruce Hornsby. Here's Bob Dylan's It's All Over Now, Baby Blue, on this morning's Dawn of the Dead on EXT.

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Love it. Brand new music out of our discovery bin from Israel Nash, singer-songwriter, cosmic Americana artist out of Dripping Springs, Texas. The Bob Dylan penned You Ain't Going Nowhere from Sweetheart of the Rodeo, Bird's classic album. Also the name of an Israel Nash album that's coming out here very soon. Yeah, a complete track-by-track reinterpretation of the Bird's landmark 1968 country rock masterpiece, Sweetheart of the Rodeo from Israel Nash. It's coming out September 25th. 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

0: Now, she's going to be starting up a completely sold out tour next month, September 14th in Indianapolis, and go all over the country here before heading over across the pond and doing some more sold out shows there. Phoebe Bridgers, Lost Boys from Lost Weekend. 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It's 9.05. No. Dave Michaels keeping you company until 10 on this Wednesday. Yeah, hump day, Dave. Middle of the week, it's all downhill from here. Metric coming up. Stephen Wilson Jr. Can't wait to see him Sunday. Stephen Wilson Jr. is a part of Outlaw Fest, which brings Willie and the fam, Sheryl Crow, and a whole bunch of others as well. It's going to be a great time starting at 3 o'clock this Sunday at Saratoga Performing Arts Center. I've got the Jayhawks, Amy Mann, a whole lot more. Don't go anywhere.
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0: All right. Thanks so much for joining me today. Really do appreciate it. I've got a brand new one from the Jayhawks after the Revivalists going back to 2023. Here's Kid at EXT.

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It's the latest right there from Simon Elijah, local 518 singer-songwriter hailing from Boston. Nameless, title track to his brand new album, came out the end of May. Keep up with Simon at his website, simonelijah.com. Amy Mann and the Jayhawks back there with a brand new one, Keeping Our Heads Above Water. It's what we got to do, right? It is a Wednesday, though. Middle of the week, it's all downhill from here. Can't wait to see this guy here Sunday. He's a part of the lineup at Outlaw Music Festival beginning at 3:30 p.m. this Sunday at Saratoga Performing Arts Center. Willie Nelson and family and a whole bunch of others, including Stephen Wilson Jr. Here he is on a brand new song that features Miranda Lambert. It's a song called Hardwired on EXT.

0: such a killer tune right there. A good goodbye from a killer guitar player, singer-songwriter, Joanne Shaw Taylor, who was discovered by Dave Stewart of the Eurythmics when Joanne was just 16 years of age. Heavy Soul, Joanne's album from 2024. Just incredible. Metric, Victim of Luck. And a brand new one from Stephen Wilson Jr. back there, Hardwired, featuring Miranda Lambert and Stephen, a part of the Outlaw Music Festival at SPAC this Sunday. 97.7 and 106.1 EXT. All right, 9:34 with Dave, hanging out with you until the top of the hour. Laura Grant's in then. Now, I was going to do a double shot from Diego Garcia, and maybe I will do that tomorrow. But this morning, in light of the tragic news we got yesterday afternoon, Dolly Parton, queen of country music, passing away at the age of 80 years young at her home in Nashville, Tennessee. No cause of death, but her family said she passed peacefully at home. And our heart is broken in half this morning. A double shot from the icon, Dolly, coming up next.
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0: My heart is just aching right now. I'm sure yours is too. We heard the news that legendary singer-songwriter, country music icon, Dolly Parton, passed away yesterday at the age of 80, peacefully, at her home in Nashville, Tennessee. No cause of death has been given, but we know she's been battling some sort of health issues. Our hearts and our prayers go out to all the family and all of you. Dolly was certainly part of my musical upbringing. My mom made certain of that. Here we go, a double shot from the giant, Dolly Parton, as we celebrate her today on Dave's Daily Double.

The Vigilantes from Iron and Wine on WEXT Radio. Old Crow Medicine Show before that with Molly Tuttle on Last American Waltz. And a pair from Diego Garcia, All Eyes on You, and You Were Never There. I'm Dave right here, and I'm getting ready to get out of here. Laura Grant standing by with a hook. I got to get out of here. Hope you have a fantastic day. I'll be back with you tomorrow morning beginning at 5. I'll leave you with a couple more. Jade Bird after Rhiannon Giddens. Here's Carolina Rain on EXT. See ya.

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0: Sam Fender and Olivia Dean on WEXT Radio, Rain Me In. Exit 97.7 and 106.1 WEXT, I'm Laura Grant. Okay, everybody, I gotta tell ya, I'm not doing well. We lost an incredible icon yesterday, Dolly Parton, at the age of 80. I am so bummed about it. I'm really very pleased that we had some great programming on yesterday for her. And I just want to say, Dolly, we love you.
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0: So much great music on the way. I've got a discovery track from Yard Act. We're going to roll it back to the 80s with Kate Bush. But first, Lucinda Williams is too cool to be forgotten.

Music Discovery with Yard Act on WEXT, New Beginnings. They played Brooklyn this month. Wish I could have seen them. Kate Bush ahead of that, Babushka, and Death Cab for Cutie back there, Stone Over Water. It's from their new album, I Built You a Tower. Had the pleasure of hearing that album before it was released. It's fantastic. If you haven't listened to the whole thing, go and do that. It is awesome. On the way, I've got the Lone Bellow, the latest from Devin Gilfillian, but first, we're going to listen to Santana get into some evil ways.

0: 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Devin Gilfillian ahead of that, Black Dog Rabbit Hole. It's off his new album, Time Will Tell. He's coming to New York on his tour. I believe it's next month that he will be stopping by Brooklyn. Head to his website for ticket info. On the way, I've got new music from John Mook. Also, we're going to roll it back to the 60s with John Mayall and the Blues Breakers, and a bit further down the line, the latest from Role Model.
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0: Fritz and the Maytals and the Black Pumas all in one afternoon. 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
2: 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I'm Laura Grant. I've got new music from local 518er Bear Grass. This is Distance on WEXT.

Willie Nile on WEXT. We are. Ahead of that, the latest from John Mook, Shake, Shake, Dance for Me, and Bear Grass of the Local 518 started us off. Distance. That is off the new EP of the same name, which came out 5 days ago. Make sure you're following Bear Grass on social media to keep up with all their goings on. On the way, I've got the Wallflowers. Blind Melon's going to take us back to 1992, but first, here is the latest from Role Model.

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0: the latest single from Cage the Elephant, Beaches in Tennessee. Love that single. I cannot wait for their new album to come out. I don't have an exact date yet, but I hear later this year. So I'm real hopeful. The Wallflowers ahead of that, I'm Looking Through You. And Role Model started us off, High Hopes 3000. It's off the new album, Chuck Timely and the Hourglass. The title of the song pairs the phrase high hopes with an exaggeration. 3000 suffix to convey an exhausted, futuristic, or maxed out longing for optimism. I just love that.
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0: So much great music on the way. I've got Maren Morris in this set, Katie Tunstall, also a new single from local 518er Peter Main. But first, here's a song written by Keb Moe, sung by Robert Palmer. Am I Wrong on WEXT?
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It gets them more online visibility, which helps them get their music out there. On the way, I've got Peter Frampton's latest, Red Molly taking us back to 2014. But first, let's drive with REM.

0: Bitter Heart, Z-Avi on WEXT. Peter Frampton ahead of that, Buried Treasure. That was featuring Ben Montench off Peter's new album, Carry the Light, which is out now. And REM started us off with that classic, Drive. On the way, more great music. I've got Bob Marley and the Wailers taking us back to the 70s. You know, I've always got to put some 70s music in my playlists. Also, the latest from the Mountain Goats and a discovery track from Eddie 9V.
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0: 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I'm Laura Grant. Eddie 9V is blowing it up with this discovery track. 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
1: 3 years on the local circuit, played twice at the county fair, and the second time Ben, our friend who worked the business, and said a guy from a label was there. There were two more like him at the next show, staring us down like hawks. And there was love in the air, and all the money was there, and we were going on tour with Candlebox.

The Dirty Dozen Brass Band, Down by the Riverside. Ahead of that, new music from the Mountain Goats, Candlebox. It's off their latest album, Days, which is out now. I checked their tour dates. Unfortunately, they're not coming to New York. Kind of bummed about that, but what are you going to do? And Eddie 9V started us off with Blowing Up. That's off his new album, Down Here. I checked his tour dates as well. He's also not coming to New York. I'm just a little bummed by that, but I'll get over it. On the way, I've got The Doors. Beck, he's coming to New York. But first, here's the latest from Julia Jacklin.

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0: The latest single from Oteil Burbridge and Lamar Williams Jr., Hush. The Doors ahead of that, Love Me Two Times, and back in that set, Ride Lonesome. His new album of the same name comes out on September 18th, and if you want to see him in person, he's coming to New York in October. I know he has at least one sold-out show, but I think he has also another show that still has tickets left, but double-check me on that by heading to his website.
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0: So much great music on the way. I've got The Suitcase Junket with a Discovery track, Ricky Lee Jones, also the latest from Goose. But first, let's have a moon dance with Van Morrison.

Music discovery with the Suitcase Junket, One More Mile. It's off his new album, To Go On, which is coming out on October 2nd. And he'll be playing Cafe Lena on Friday, November 13th. If you want tickets, you know what to do. Ricky Lee Jones ahead of that, We Belong Together. And Goose in that set, Good Times, End Times. I just love Goose. That is off their new album, Big Modern. On the way, more great music. I've got Junip, I've got Brandon Flowers' latest, but first, I can see clearly now. Let's listen to Johnny Nash.

0: Your life, your call. Junip on WEXT. Ahead of that, the Killer's own Brandon Flowers with Plans. That is from his new solo album, Thrasher, which is out now. It's his first solo album in 11 years. And if you want to see Brandon in person, he is on tour and he's going to be stopping by Brooklyn, New York on September 18th. Head to his website for ticket info. And we started out with that classic from Johnny Nash, I Can See Clearly Now. On the way, I've got Judah and the Lion, the latest from Charlie Crockett, and My Gal Leve.
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0: 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I'm Laura Grant. Such a great set coming up. Like I said, Leve in here, Charlie Crockett, Judah and the Lion. But first, I've got new music from local 518er, The Bell Curves. This is Cherry Shame on WEXT.

Leve on WEXT Radio, Mad Woman. That is a bonus track on the deluxe edition of her album, A Matter of Time. A Matter of Time, The Final Hour. Charlie Crockett ahead of that, taking us down the Hallelujah Trail. That's off his new album, Clovis. And the Bell Curves of the Local 518 started us off with Cherry Shame. That's off Delaney's new album, Tides and Rain. Make sure you follow the Bell Curves and the Bell Curves' own founder and extraordinaire, Delaney Hafner, who is on social media. Keep up with all her goings on. On the way, I've got the Avett Brothers. They are coming to SPAC on Sunday for Outlaw Fest. I'll tell you how you can get tickets in just a bit, but first, we're going to talk a secret language with Ryan Beatty.

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0: April, I heard my mother sing her way back when I was a child.
1: The latest from Alison Russell, Cold April. I just love that song. It's off Alison's new album, In the Hour of Chaos, which is out now. That song features Kara Jackson, Denisha, and Explore Pop Choir. Also, Alison is on tour, and if you want to see her in person, she's coming to Irving Plaza in New York on October 20th, and Autumn Nichols will be there with her. Head to her website for ticket info. The Avett Brothers ahead of that, tell the truth. Are you going to come see them at Outlaw Fest this Sunday? 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
1: So much great music coming up in this hour. I've got local 518er Jackie with a new single, the latest from Johnny Blue Skies and the Dark Clouds, a.k.a. Sturgill Simpson, and a bit further down the line, new music from Jack White. But first, let's look at this orange sky with Alexi Murdoch.

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This is Jeff Tweedy from Wilco. 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

The latest single from local 518er Jackie Bina Balikan. She says that this song's story is about the person that the narrator has been estranged from. And it's a past relationship or a past love. And no matter how hard the narrator tries to forget, they can't. And I think we have all been there. Make sure you follow Jackie on social media to keep up with all her goings on. America ahead of that, only in your heart. And Johnny Blue Skies and the Dark Clouds in that set, Don't Let Go. It's off the new album, Mutiny After Midnight. You can see Johnny Blue Skies and the Dark Clouds, aka Sturgill Simpson, in New York in October. Head to their website for ticket info. On the way, I've got a new single from Jack White. Also, we'll go down the line, but first, ain't nobody gonna tell me I can't play Rufus and Chaka Khan.

0: Lisa Bestoni on WEXT, Never Gone to You. That was featuring Rose Cousins. Ahead of that, the new single from Jack White and Rufus and Chaka Khan started us off, Ain't Nobody. That is off of their album, Stompin' at the Savoy, which was one of four tracks included on the live album. This was released as the lead single over the label's objection, actually. The band threatened to give the song to Michael Jackson and Quincy Jones to be used on the Thriller album. On the way, more great music. I've got Wilco coming up, also the latest from Low Cut Connie, and some John Prine on the way.
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0: 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I'm Laura Grant. 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

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I'm Laura Grant. 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

stunk. The airlines lost the elephant's trunk. The roadie got the rabies and the scabies and the flu. They was low on morale, but they was high on

John Prine on WEXT Radio. Sabu visits the Twin Cities alone. Ahead of that, Low Cut Connie, Can't Be Wrong. It's off their new album, Living in the USA. I am so mad at myself that I didn't see them when they played Hudson. Kicking myself over that. And Wilco in that set, Meant to Be. I just love Wilco. They played Outlaw Fest last year. I don't know if they're playing it this year, but will we see you on Sunday? I still think there's a few tickets left on our website, wextradio.org. On the way, I've got The Who, Mumford and Sons with Sierra Farrell. But first, here is the latest from Orville Peck.

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0: Love that one from the Red Clay Strays, Demons in Your Choir. It is off their new album, Grateful. Such a great album. I got to listen to that before it was released and discuss it on the NPR New Music Friday podcast. You can still find that link in the bio of my Instagram at WEXT Laura Grant. The Who ahead of that, Pure and Easy, and Mumford and Sons back there with Here, featuring Sierra Farrell from their Apple Music sessions. They were great at MSG. Oh, just loved seeing them. On the way, I've got a discovery track from Billy Strings, the latest single from U2, and a bit further down the line, a new single from Cage the Elephant.
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0: If you are just tuning in, I want to say a big thank you to you for turning that dial to WEXT Radio, because this is where you leave regular radio behind. Now grab a tissue. We've got some blue eyes crying in the rain.

Music Discovery with Billy Strings, Burn the Other End. That is from his new album, So Much for Goodbyes, which is coming out on Friday. I am so excited. I just love Billy Strings. My goal within the next year is to see him in concert. Slade Cleaves ahead of that, Horses, and the latest single from U2, Street of Dreams. I am really loving that song. It is so much fun. I love listening to it. On the way, I've got Carmen Lookshire coming up in this hour. Also, we're going to roll it back to 1951 with Elmore James. But first, here's a classic from Jeff Beck.

0: somebody that I used to know. I sang along with all the lyrics of that song. Don't lie, you know you did too. Cage the Elephant's latest single ahead of that, Beaches in Tennessee. Never been to a beach in Tennessee, but I have been to Graceland 3 times. It's a must if you are as big an Elvis fan as I am. On the way, I've got new music from The Fontaines, D.C. Also, the latest single from Michaela Ann, and that new song from local 518er Carmen Lookshire.
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0: 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I'm Laura Grant. Yes, it is just a little after 2:30, but I think we are down for some late night jazz. Here's Carmen Lookshire on WEXT.

The latest single from Michaela Ann, These Are the Days. Ahead of that, Fontaine's DC, Marianne. That song inspired in part by the 2024 thriller series Ripley. That is off the new album Dopamine Chamber, which is coming out on October 16th. That is it for me today. Thank you so much for listening. Exit 97.7 and 106.1 WEXT. I'm Laura Grant. Stick around for Chris Wink. DMV at 3 is right around the corner. But to play me out, the latest from Nicole Atkins. Yes.

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0: 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Hey, it's Tie-Dye Wednesday. Oh, my friend, I'm so excited. I've got some good stuff happening for you today. We're going to hear something new from Buggy Jive. The guy is on a roll, man. He's got a new album coming soon. The new single that I'm going to play for you is not out yet, but I'm going to play it for you anyway. It's coming out on September 2nd. Get ready, it's coming up this hour. Also on the way, the new one from Jim James. We'll hear Steve Wynn from the Dream Syndicate and Michigander. I love Michigander. Coming up.
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0: Here we are going back to a really cool song that was first covered by Tom Rush back in 1968 from his album The Circle Game. This was originally intended for Blue in 1971, but was left off that record. Here's Urge for Going from Joni on WEXT Radio.

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1: It's your home for local music in the Capital District. Local 518 Buggy Jive has a new record coming. It's called Daedalus Down, and we just heard the very first single from it. It's not out until the 2nd of September, next week. That's when this song comes out. It's called Meaning in the Morning. We heard Steve Wynn from the Dream Syndicate from 2001's Here Come the Miracles, and Jim James, the new record, Wowed Out. 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Providence, Rhode Island singer-songwriter Kara McKee has a really beautiful record out there called Love and Guts. I'm going to play you a track from that. But first, from Mexico, Silvana Estrada with Pablo Pablo on WEXT Radio, a song that loosely translates to Before You. Here's Antas de Ti.

0: Ah, yes, Michigander with one of my favorite songs of late called Freaking Out, because I feel like I'm freaking out, from the album Over Before You Know It. Kara McKee from Providence, Rhode Island before that. Love and Guts, her record. Goodbye is the song. She's been doing some stuff with our friends down there at the Hoot, the Summer Hoot. Yes, she's been down there with the folks at Ashokan. You know, the mammals. Yeah, Mike and Ruthie. Good stuff. Thanks for leaving regular radio behind. Oh, and be on the lookout. We'll have a live at EXT session from Kara McKee coming up real soon. I'm Chris Wink. You have left regular radio behind. It's Tie-Dye Wednesday, the Grateful Dead Hour, tonight at 9 o'clock.
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0: 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We'll have a live at EXT session from Kara McKee coming up real soon. I'm Chris Wink. 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

London singer-songwriter Labi Siffre with the album Crying, Laughing, Loving, Lying, and the song Gimme Some More. Phoebe Bridgers and Brett Denon in the set too. Hello, Tie-Dye Wednesday. Thank you for wearing your WEXT tie-dye t-shirt. 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A track from The River, one of my favorite records. 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

0: Weekdays at 4, it's The Meeting with the Boss from the River album, which is one of my favorites, and today, perhaps my favorite. That's The Ties That Bind. We also heard from August Pontier, a Texas singer-songwriter who moved to New York City to find their people. Got there, found their people, but then realized they were missing their other people, the people from Texas where they're from. So Everywhere Isn't Texas comes from August Pontier. And Massive Attack gave us that classic tune Teardrop. Elizabeth Frazier of the Cocteau Twins was singing on that one. Coming up this hour, Ain't No Such Thing as Superman, got Gil Scott-Heron for you, and an amazing new record from Chris Pierce is out. On our discovery list, we'll play a track coming up.
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You have left regular radio behind. I think I just proved it for you. That was Chris Pierce, his new record called Songs for the Heavy-Hearted. The song was Madonna of the San Joaquin. Ain't No Such Thing as Superman was Gil Scott-Heron. And Biba Doobie has a new record coming called Pylon. That song, Sun Has Set. Thanks for leaving regular radio behind. I've got a cool duo who were nominated for the Eddies Record of the Year in 2025. The song Godzilla from Honeysuckle. But first, how about this from J.J. Gray and Mofro on WEXTRadio.org.

0: So people said I was foolish, and perhaps, well, no, likely I am. But I picked my number one record for 2026 back in January. Monrovia, the album Bloodline, that song, Field Song. Now, there have been some really great records that have come out, and yeah, they're certainly vying for the attention, and maybe even vying for that slot, but I don't know, that record is really pretty spectacular. We also heard the new one from the New Pornographers. They're going to be at Empire Live in October, and Honeysuckle, a duo who originated in Boston but moved to the area. You'll find them playing around and about in the area. Godzilla from Honeysuckle. Thanks for dropping by. Hello, it's Tie Dye Wednesday. Hello, I'm Johnny Cash. Oh no, I'm Chris Wink. I've got Fleet Foxes on the way and Devin Gilfillian too.
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The Bluebells, Scottish indie folk band from the mid-80s. Love that song, Cath, from their sister's record. Devin Gilfillian, there's a record that's vying for that top slot this year. Time will tell. The trippy tune we heard was Black Dog Rabbit Hole, 97.7 and 106.1. 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All right, you're just about to head on home. Next hour, I've got Dylan at Dusk from the Love and Theft record. We'll also hear Ben Folds 5, and there's new music from the Womack Sisters. I can't wait to play for you. Husband and Wife, The War and Treaty. 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

0: Sounding all spoon-like there, that's Cage the Elephant on your way home, and Beaches in Tennessee. Fantastic Cat, Daisy the Radio Cat's favorite band, with Donnie Takes the Bus, the album Cat Out of Hell. I think Daisy likes that, too. My name's Chris Wink. I've got some local 518 coming up this hour for you from Saratoga Springs, a singer-songwriter by the name of Rhea. And we're going back in time for a little delight. Sharon Jones and the Dap Kings, too. Thanks for leaving regular radio behind. And don't miss out, Dylan of Dust coming up around 5:30.
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1: Saratoga Springs singer-songwriter Raya and her song We Only Flicker. I did see that she's looking to release an album. I haven't seen it come yet, but I'm pretty excited to hear more from Raya. Ben Folds 5 with Army. That came from the unauthorized biography of Reinhold Messner. And we heard If I Let You, the Womack sisters, Zimani, Kucha, and BG Womack, are the daughters of Linda and Cecil Womack, who were really big in the 80s making some cool records. And their grandfather, Linda's dad, Sam Cooke, woo! And also their uncle, Cecil's older brother, R&B legend Bobby Womack. So you know they've got the goods, man. And what a song. It's called If I Let You from the Womack sisters. 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Dylan at Dusk on the way from Love and Theft. First Dolly, and now Tim Curry. Please make it stop. I cannot remember a day where I did not want to hear this song.
2: How'd you do? 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

0: Man, the sad news just keeps coming. 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I do the rock and sweet transvestite. The late, great Tim Curry. The best. Ever since I first played him in college radio, love, love, love getting to play Tim Curry on the radio. Sad he's now gone. Thanks for leaving regular radio behind. Can't wait for the Grateful Dead Hour tonight at 9 o'clock. It is Tie-Dye Wednesday. Don't worry, I've got you a tune coming up in the next set of music. And we've got Dylan at Dusk from Love and Theft. Right after.
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2: 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I'm not totally sure about that, but it feels like it, right? 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
0: This is where you come every weeknight around 5:30 for Dylan at Dusk. We're combing through Bob Dylan's catalog. 2001, the album Love and Theft. 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

lifelong sidekicks Harley Case and Josh Smith from Portland, Oregon. They're called New Constellations, and that song is Hot-Blooded. It's been out there for a little bit, but it's just starting to catch on out there in the music world. It Comes in Waves is the name of the album. Grateful Dead was 1971's Playing in the Band, and we heard I Feel Hope Coming On. That is Alabama Shakes, whose new album is I Must Be Dreaming, and who's going to be at Tanglewood on September 5th. Who? Alabama Shakes. That's right. And you can get tickets right now when you make a donation. But we need to hear from you soon. Please go to wextradio.org before they're all gone. There's not many left. And we heard Love and Theft, the album, Mississippi, the song, Dylan at Dusk, weeknights around 5:30. wextradio.org. The album Little Queen, one of my favorites from the 70s, it's Heart.

0: 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That's a cool band. Sound a little like Morrissey, don't they? I don't know, maybe it's just me. Slumber Party, the song, and they're from Chicago. Toots and the Maytals covering John Denver, Take Me Home Country Roads, from the Funky Kingston record of 1973. 97.7, 106.1, wextradio.org. I've got a song for Kathy from Don McLean on the way. Dire Straits as well from Brothers in Arms. And that really cool kind of country tune from Brandon Flowers of the Killers coming up this hour.
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Flying Cowboys, the album from 1983, Ricky Lee Jones before that. And the new one from Leon Bridges coming is called Happiness Anytime. Parts 1 and 2 are out. Part 3 comes out in about a month. We heard Tears of Joy from the first part of Happiness Anytime. Hi, it's Tie-Dye Wednesday. I've got some local 518 coming up for you from BC and the Wholesome Hucksters. The Grateful Dead Hour tonight at 9 o'clock on the radio. And Dire Straits right now from Brothers in Arms, WEXTRadio.org.

0: 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Brandon Flowers from The Killers, his first solo album in 11 years, we heard the song Plans, and a classic from Dire Straits, the album Brothers in Arms, came out in 1985. I'm Chris Wink. We're going to Mexico, honey. Coming up.
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0: Your boss just called. 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

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From her album Middle of Nowhere, the new song Kacey Musgraves gave us is Mexico Honey. I love that song. Her voice is divine. What a great song. John Mayer, No Such Thing, came from Room for Squares, and we heard Local 518 BC and the Wholesome Hucksters too. 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

0: April, I heard my mother sing her way back when I was a child.
1: Happy Tie-Dye Wednesday. One of my favorite records for the year is called In the Hour of Chaos from the inimitable Alison Russell, who I believe, is she now nominated to be in the Canadian Songwriters Hall of Fame, or is she actually going to be inducted? I think she's just nominated. She's like a slate of all these nominees. I hope she wins. She should definitely be in there. Cold April from the new album In the Hour of Chaos. Aha, my friend, I'm Chris Wink. Thanks for dropping by this Tie-Dye Wednesday. The Grateful Dead Hour is coming up at 9 o'clock. I've got Widespread Panic this hour, the new one from the Jayhawks. Tedeschi Trucks Band, they're coming over Labor Day weekend to Tanglewood. Because, you know, they didn't come to SPAC this summer. But they're close. We can go, right? Tedeschi Trucks' new record, Future Soul, coming up in just a little bit.
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That's local 518 Blue Wilder from the album Love in the Rearview. Up All Night was Widespread Panic, and the new one from the Jayhawks, Keeping Our Heads Above Water. Sometimes feels hard to do, doesn't it? The album Sanctuary Park is coming. 97.7 and 106.1 WEXTRadio.org. So have you heard the new one from Jack White, the album called Frozen Charlotte? I'm going to play a track coming up in just a little bit. Let's go back in time to a song that only got to 93 on the Hot 100 in 1972. It was a big hit for the Five Royales, the Shirelles, the Mamas and Papas, and Biddy McLean. But I do love their version, the Temprees, with Dedicated to the One I Love, WEXTRadio.org.

0: 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Fan favorite from 2013's Stories Don't End. Future Soul, the title track to the new one from Tedeschi Trucks Band. Over Labor Day weekend, they're going to be up at Tanglewood. It's not too far away. I know they didn't come to SPAC this year, but yeah, you can still get over to Tanglewood, right? 97.7, 106.1, WEXTradio.org. Congratulations to Ketch Secor and Molly Tuttle. They just got married. I think they're even, like, all the pictures from their forest wedding are in People magazine. Anyway, I've got Old Crow Medicine Show with Molly Tuttle coming up in just a bit.
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Tiff Merritt, going back to 2004's Tambourine, that's Ain't Looking Closely. Old Crow Medicine Show with Molly Tuttle. Ketch and Molly just got married. A forest wedding, they say. The song is on the Union Made record called Last American Waltz. 97.7 and 106.1, wextradio.org. I love Josie Edwards from Indiana. I've got her new song coming up in just a moment, but first, it's time for something new from Bella White, the album A Sign in the Weather, wextradio.org.

They were looking for an ingenue. All they ever did see in you was a sickly case of fortitude, a regrettable taste for the stone cold truth. You tell it straight through your tea-stained teeth, yellow like the pages that your pen still bleeds on. They were looking for an ingenue. Imagine my surprise when they settled on you. She always thinks twice, so she's always outrun by the one who can spit it out fast.